She grew up with the children of the stars. In the Hollywood hills and the boulevard. 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Everyone was there. They hung out with folks like Dennis.

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0: 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It's good to know that you're not alone.
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1: 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Song goes out to yo. Yeah. Aisha. Oh, my sisters, yeah.

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Generation on the Move. 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